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1: Good morning, Southwest Indiana. We got a 50-50 shot of some showers, maybe some thunderstorms this afternoon. We'll see some sunshine and a few clouds here and there. Hot and sticky again, 95. A heat index near 106 this afternoon. Better chance of showers is tonight, late overnight. Got an 80% chance on those lows of just 71. More showers and storms, good bet on those on Thursday as well. 90% chance on that. We're looking at highs near 84 degrees. That's your Southern Indiana weather.
2: Juan es patrocinado por Master Brand. 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
0: Ahora Juan quiere más de media hora de música. 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

0: Good morning, Southwest Indiana. We got a 50-50 shot of some showers, maybe some thunderstorms this afternoon. We'll see some sunshine and a few clouds here and there. Hot and sticky again, 95. A heat index near 106 this afternoon. A better chance of showers is tonight, late overnight. Got an 80% chance on those, lows of just 71. More showers and storms, good bet on those on Thursday as well. 90% chance on that. We're looking at highs near 84 degrees. That's your Southern Indiana weather.
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3: Good morning, Southwest Indiana. We got a 50-50 shot of some showers, maybe some thunderstorms this afternoon. We'll see some sunshine and a few clouds here and there. Hot and sticky again, 95. A heat index near 106 this afternoon. A better chance of showers is tonight, late overnight. Got an 80% chance on those lows of just 71. More showers and storms, good bet on those on Thursday as well. 90% chance on that. We're looking at highs near 84 degrees. That's your Southern Indiana weather.
4: Juan es patrocinado por Sell for Free Wealth Realty en Jasper, la compañía de compra y véndeme a mí de a gratis. ¡Viva la independencia! ¡Viva! ¡Vivan nuestros artistas! ¡Vivan! ¡Viva Juan! ¡Viva! 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
1: With your WITZ News, I'm your news director, Blake Burris, reporting. The Jasper Plan Commission convened on September 2nd last week to hold a public recommendation hearing for the Jasper Comprehensive Plan and to discuss upcoming UDO updates related housing reporting requirements. The commission held the public recommendation hearing for the Jasper Comprehensive Plan, presented by Becky Mormon. The plan reflects over a year of community engagement and is intended to guide Jasper's growth and policy decisions for the next 10 to 20 years. Community input was gathered through surveys, workshops, discussion boards, public events, and multiple other sources. Key observations, including an aging population and the need to attract and retain younger residents and remote workers, as Jasper has a strong employment base but faces workforce challenges. The community priorities were presented as 5 strategic pillars. These include strengthening relationships, guiding growth, improving connectivity, supporting economic vitality, and investing in quality of life. The land use framework in the plan translates the strategic pillars into future land use map intended as guidance, identifying appropriate areas for growth, redevelopment, neighborhood hubs, recreation destinations, and economic centers. After concluding the presentation with no public comments, the public hearing was closed. The board unanimously voted to forward a favorable recommendation on the Jasper Comprehensive Plan to the City Council for consideration of adoption. In the Unified Development Ordinance Amendments Review, City Attorney Renee Kabrick highlighted new Indiana legislative attention related to housing. The city must audit its UDO and submit a report on local actions addressing housing issues by January 1st of the new year. The commission will review housing-related UDO items and open discussion in upcoming months to meet that reporting requirement. Staff will circulate detailed UDO amendment suggestions from ink codes and internal meetings within the next 1 to 2 weeks for commission review. At the October Plan Commission meeting, the board will discuss and refine UDO update proposals reported on by Drew Hasselbring. All 3 children injured in a fatal Pike County crash are now out of the hospital. The crash happened on August 29th on State Road 64 and claimed the lives of Amanda Wortman and her daughter Michaela. 3 children, Theodore Wortman, Oakley Disney, and Amelia Freeland, were critically injured. Oakley Disney returned home on Sunday after spending 8 days in the hospital, including 5 days in intensive care. Her family says she continues to recover from her injuries. As of Monday, all 3 children injured in the crash had been released from the hospital and returned home. Community members continue to rally around the families as they begin the long road to recovery. The University of Evansville is mourning the loss of sophomore student-athlete Jordan Scott, who was killed in an overnight crash this weekend in Warrick County. Scott was a member of the Purple Aces women's basketball team and had transferred to the University of Evansville after playing last season at Wabash Valley College. She was also a 2025 graduate of Castle High School. Officials say Scott had taken a friend home late Sunday night and was traveling in an unfamiliar area when her vehicle struck a utility pole near Boonville. The university says counseling and support resources are being made available to students, student-athletes, faculty, and staff as the campus community mourns this loss. The City of Huntingburg Water Department will begin citywide hydrant flushing today, Tuesday, September 8th. The process is expected to take about a month, with crews typically working Monday through Friday from 7 a.m. until 3:30 p.m. The flushing program helps maintain water quality and proper waterline function. Crews will also conduct hydrant flow testing and collect pressure readings throughout the city. Officials say the water will remain safe to drink, but residents may notice discoloration. Customers are encouraged to run cold water for 5 to 7 minutes before doing laundry to help prevent staining. For more information, you can contact the City of Huntingburg. With your WITZ News, I'm your news director, Blake Burris, reporting.
0: A hot start to our day will be followed by rain for the evening and tomorrow, along with a drop in temperatures. You're listening with Lauren for today's Southern Indiana weather forecast. For today, Wednesday, September 9th, increasing clouds throughout the day and hot today, a high near 95 degrees. Heat index values as high as 106. Chances of showers starting this afternoon. Tonight, showers and thunderstorms are likely throughout the night with a low around 71. Tomorrow, Thursday, September 10th, more showers and thunderstorms likely throughout the day with a high near 84 degrees. Thursday night, showers and thunderstorms will continue overnight with a low around 65. Friday, September 11th, partly sunny skies expected with a high near 84, slight chances of showers in the afternoon as well. Friday night, slight chances of showers overnight with a low around 66. Saturday, September 12th, mostly sunny skies expected with a high near 89 degrees. And Saturday night, partly cloudy skies with slight chances of showers and a low around 68. You've been listening with Lauren for today's Southern Indiana weather.

0: Welcome back to the Ramsey Show in the Fairwinds Credit Union Studio. I'm Dave Ramsey. Jade Washaw, Ramsey Personality, is my co-host today. Hazel is with us in Salt Lake City. Hi, Hazel. How are you?
1: Good. How are you?
0: Better than I deserve. What's up?
1: I am just wondering what kind of advice you have for blended families. I have three teenagers from a first marriage, and I have two toddlers with my current husband. And my older boy's dad does not like to pay his portion of the bills, and it makes my husband really upset, so much so that he then has a hard time wanting to pay anything for my older boys. And I am totally supportive of having joint accounts like you guys teach, but my husband just hasn't wanted to do that since we've been married. We've been married for almost 7 years. And now I'm wondering if that's even a good idea, because I find myself like paying for things out of my account and not telling him, which I know I shouldn't be doing, but also like I have to pay for certain things when it comes to my older kids. And I'm just looking for some advice.
2: The three teenagers, they're in the house. They're not like 18 and 19, right? They're in the house?
1: Yeah, I have a 19-year-old that is leaving soon, but they're all in the house right now.
2: And so when you say he doesn't want to combine money, it's not just...
0: He didn't want to pay for
2: the... He doesn't want to pay for the fact that you have kids.
0: How did y'all not discuss this before you got married?
1: I know. Well, we did. That's the thing that I have a hard time with, is he had a different attitude before we had our own children together. And since having his own children in the house, like the attitude has just been so different towards my older teenagers. And
2: so he even treats the boys differently.
1: To me, he does. When he is with them face to face, he's kind to them. But when it comes to like paying for sports, paying for school, just things that like parents pay for, it just causes an argument every time.
0: Yeah, you don't have a combining money problem, and you don't have a who pays for what problem. You have a marriage problem.
1: Yeah. I had a feeling that's what you were going to tell me.
2: Yeah.
1: What's the best way to talk about this with him?
2: With a mediator and counseling.
1: Okay.
2: Yeah, and I would talk to him about it tonight. I would say the more I've been thinking about this, we've got some issues in our family, and I think you and I need to talk about them. And I would love to do that with a counselor, because I think they can give us an unbiased look at what's going on and offer some unbiased advice to us.
0: And give us some tools to work through this, because otherwise this is not going to go well. Because if you make me choose between my boys and you, we don't want to have that choice to have to be made. And you're forcing me to do that, and I'm not going to do that.
1: Yeah.
0: It's not what I signed up for. It's not what we agreed to before we got married. And now it's come up again and again and again. And now I feel like I'm having to sneak to take care of my own children. And that ends today.
1: Right. Okay.
2: Yeah.
1: Okay. I appreciate that.
2: How long have you been married?
1: Next month, it'll be 7 years.
0: So you want a prediction?
1: Yeah.
0: It's going to be okay.
1: Okay.
0: Because I think as soon as you call him out and he sees what he's doing in the mirror, he's going to stop, because he's a good man.
1: Yeah. He is a good man. And
0: that's my prediction. I don't think he's seen himself in the mirror lately. And this discussion with a good counselor puts a mirror up in front of this behavior, and I think he'll stop.
2: I also want to add this, and I may be wrong, but you've been married 7 years and you've got two little ones. If this just started when the other two were born, my guess is it may not have much to do with your boys, and it may have to do with him feeling like he can't provide for this family.
1: Okay.
2: And so,
0: are y'all coming up short on money?
1: No, he makes good money. We have a decent savings. I actually don't know really what he's got in his like 401k and Roth, because he just he's always just kept that separately. He's always said, like, yeah, we should combine it, but he just hasn't ever. Yeah, he never did.
0: But this little bit of secrecy on your side and on his side both is starting to really cause, it's going to grow into a problem unless you nip it.
2: Yeah.
0: So you guys need to come clean and say, we have 5 children in this house we are going to care for. As long as they are in this house, we're going to care for them equally and totally, both of us. And we are going to disclose 100% of the financial transactions in this house and all the passwords to everything, starting now. That's a real marriage. When there's that level of trust and that level of alignment on our goals and our visions, it's going to increase the quality of your relationship to no end. But you guys got some sandpaper to get there.
2: Absolutely.
0: It's going to get some rough edges knocked off to get there. And so that's the direction. So, yeah. And Hazel's like, I knew you were going to say that. Well, we're fairly predictable around here.
2: Yeah, and honestly, and I know people are afraid of that, but I feel like that's one of the great benefits of marriage is you've got this other person that you can be your 100%
0: self,
2: that you don't have to hide a bunch of things and you don't have to hide who you are and the things that you're struggling with. You have a person. That's the whole point.
0: Yep.
2: It's,
0: crazy. Yeah, but I think you're right. Maybe there's a sense of scarcity.
2: I think something's going on there.
0: And he's slid off, and he's pissed at the ex for not doing his part.
2: Yeah.
0: That's a valid
2: reaction. And he's like, come on, man, take care of your kids.
0: Come on, man, man up. But in the process, he's not man enough.
2: Yeah, he's just taking out his feelings in the wrong way, and I really do think that.
0: I got a feeling this is a good guy.
2: Yeah.
0: I really do. I call you out if you're not, believe me. Mm-hmm. I'm pretty quick. Especially somebody being a wuss, you know. But this guy, I think he's a good dude. I think you just got to have some clarity here and, you know, some exposure therapy. expose yourself to yourself kind of thing. Yeah. Like, oh, look at who I am. I don't like that. I don't think I am that anymore. Ready, set, go.
2: And therapy is a good thing. I think all couples need to visit the office of a counselor here and there. I think it's a good practice just to make sure that everything's going good. You don't just have to go in a bad time.
0: We've been married 45 years almost. And at 10 years, we went bankrupt at 7 years.
2: Mm-hmm.
0: And we didn't kill each other then, but we didn't have the money to leave. So we just kind of stuffed everything. And about 3 years later, when I started making money, all that stuff kind of resurrected. It all started coming out. And so we end up in the marriage counselor's office, and I thought it was so that, you know, a murder didn't occur or something like that, because I was afraid she was going to kill me. And but what it ended up being was, it was like going to a personal trainer. They teach you the right way to do the exercise.
2: That's right.
0: They teach you the right nutrition, the right tools to win in that area. And so I looked at it as I was just going to class. I had a personal trainer.
2: That's right.
0: For relationships. And, man, I got a lot out of it.
2: It's so helpful.

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2: 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Wheat and soybean futures worked the high side yesterday. Can they do it again today? Let's bring in Arlen Suderman, Chief Commodities Economist at StoneX. What might impact market direction today, Arlen?
3: Wheat's really following the headlines, particularly out of the Black Sea. Will there be peace? Will there not be peace? Will the grain flow out of the Black Sea or not? Soybeans got to have that underlying support of a strong Chinese buying that continues thus far, as well as a strong biofuel program. Doesn't mean they go straight up, but that kind of provides an underlying support. Corn, a little bit of nervousness ahead of the WASD report. We saw that play out yesterday. Also, it's pretty tough to sustain rallies as a harvest is gaining momentum.
2: Arlen Suderman, StoneX. 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I'm Andy Eubank, Hoosier Ag Today, 20 years serving Indiana farmers.
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0: we wish we could get to every call and a question here on the show. 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Evelyn is in Knoxville. Hi, Evelyn. How are you?
1: Hi, I'm doing great. How are you guys?
0: Better than we deserve. What's up?
1: So I'm in a little bit of an impasse right now. I'm trying to figure out if I should go back to work full-time right now or just wait it off.
2: Wait what off?
1: To go back to the full-time course. Right now I'm doing a part-time job in the evenings while I stay home with my daughter during the day.
2: Okay. So you're considering going back to work because you need more money or because your daughter is getting older? Like, what's causing you to hit this crossroads?
1: Yeah, good question. I got a call from a former coworker saying there was a position available soon, and my husband and I are maybe step four. So we are trying to, right now, do the best that we can with our income. We don't have a very high income. And he's trying to find a job right now that pays more.
2: And yes.
1: In the meantime, I just wondered,
2: If you're telling me we don't have a high income and he's not working much and you're working part-time, I would be looking for a full-time job. How much are you guys bringing in every month?
1: Oh, no, he is working much. He's working a full-time job. He's just not making as much as he wants to.
0: What's he make?
1: He makes 50K.
2: Okay,
0: and what can you make at the new full-time gig?
1: 50K.
0: And the trade-off is that you currently make how much at your part-time?
1: Right now, because it's a server position, it's tip-based, so it would be about 20, 25 grand.
0: Okay, so you can increase, you can double your income, and you have one child,
1: right.
0: And the child is how old?
1: Two.
0: And so the child would be in daycare.
1: She's two. Did you hear that?
0: She would be in daycare then, correct? If you took the job.
1: Correct, yeah.
0: Okay, so the trade-off is, do I want to put my child into daycare, so that I can make $25,000 a year more?
1: Correct, yeah. And that's where I'm at a bit of an impasse.
0: No, it's not an impasse. It's just a decision. Neither one is the wrong answer.
2: You're in baby step four. Is there a reason that you need the money? Does your mortgage fit within what he earns and what you earn part-time?
1: No, the mortgage fits before when we both had an income. The mortgage does not fit into his income. So right now, the mortgage went up, so we're at $1,456 a month.
0: Okay. So if you don't take this job, can you stay in that house?
1: Yes. The way that we're making it work, so basically, I started aggressively putting money towards the, not me, sorry, listening to you guys aggressively. And then because of that, started putting lots of money into the mortgage. So this is the first month that we're kind of taking a step back just to invest, because we were not investing the 15%. We were just wanting to be done with the mortgage, but that'll take a while. So we are trying to figure out. Yeah.
2: I still think this is high for you, because if you're telling me he's bringing in after tax around 34, is that true?
1: No, so he would be 2,800.
2: Okay, even less.
1: He does have a pension.
2: No, just after tax dollars.
0: After tax.
2: After tax, he should have around 33, 34 a month.
0: Yeah.
2: And then you, with the 2,500, I mean, what are you bringing in, 1,500? If that?
1: It's about 2,200 is the average or the median.
2: Okay. Okay. I mean, it's
1: combined, it's about 5,500 every month.
2: It's tight, but you can make it work. I see what you're doing.
0: Yeah. So it does come down. Okay, we can make the house work. We can make the house work. So the only question is, do you want to work full time and not have the server job? and your child will be in daycare. There's neither one is a sin. Neither one's horrible. It's a personal choice. Okay. If you told me you were going to make $10,000 more, you're going to spend that on daycare. So I wouldn't do it.
1: Right.
0: But you're going to make $25,000 or $30,000 more, and his income's going to go up. So if you want to go back to your career, back to your old company, that's fine. But just because they have a position available doesn't mean they won't have one later. Mm-hmm. You could say, third option is I'm going to continue like we are temporarily. And maybe in 2 years or 3 years when Junior goes to kindergarten, maybe then I'll go to full-time.
2: Yeah.
0: Because daycare won't be quite as expensive when I've got a day, when I've got school. So anyway, all of that. And so you just got to work it through that way and decide. I don't think there's a wrong answer.

0: working out of the house. I'm taking care of my mom. But I went to a fiduciary at our credit union, and he put it in stocks and bonds, and I feel like they're too risky for my age. Just, I started last year, and I've been losing ever since. I know it's a long-term thing.
1: You've been losing in the last year?
0: Yeah.
1: Oh, well, it's not too risky. It's just the wrong ones. It's awful.
2: How much did you start with, and how much do you have now?
0: Well, I started with about 84, and the first quarterly thing I looked at, I'd lost 5,000. And
1: which quarter? The first quarter of this year?
0: No, it would have been, I put it in like July of last year, and then December when I got my first statement, I had lost 5,000.
2: How much do you have today? Do you know?
0: I would have been 8,000 from 84.
1: Well, this guy, world's
0: honestly,
1: worst
0: I
1: picker of funds.
0: Looking at the,
1: it's the wor- he's the world's looking. Worst. No, stop. He's the world's worst picker of funds. While you've done that, I've been in 100% growth stock mutual fund, and I've almost doubled my money while you lost 8,000.
0: Yeah, okay.
1: And I'm 66.
2: Oh, no.
0: My husband also went to him and lost money in the first thing. Yeah. He just said, it's a long-term thing.
1: No, it's not a long-term thing. You don't do long-term when the market is going up and your investments are going down. Mm-hmm. You don't do that long-term. That's just immediately over. Do not pass go. You're fired. So, go to RamseySolutions.com, click on SmartVestor Pro, and pick out a SmartVestor Pro that you can sit down with that has the heart of a teacher. And never again put money in something because someone else says to do it. Do it because you understand it and you select it.
2: Yeah. If you pull up, Dave, you always have that S&P 500 thing. If you pull up that and look at it, you can see the fact that you've lost, apparently, quarter over quarter, and $8,000 year to date is crazy work compared to what the stock market is actually doing.
1: Yeah, I see. It's 12.24. It's up today since the first of the year. Year to date, it's up 12% since the first of the year. That's not an $8,000 loss on $84,000. That's a $12,000. It's an $8,000 gain on $84,000.
2: That's right.
1: That you should have had. And that's just if you only did what the S&P did.
2: And which means he's got...
1: That's all.
2: He was not doing well.
1: Horrible.
2: Scary.

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1: 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This is Network Indiana. I'm Ryan Hedrick. Indiana Governor Mike Braun visiting downtown Indy Tuesday. Jarrett Lewis tells you why.
2: The governor touring the American Red Cross Indiana Region headquarters and its Disaster Relief Operations Center.
3: It's been really nice to see how our state came together. And the one organization, in addition to the federal government, first responders, our own state, would be the Red Cross.
2: The Red Cross continues to help Hoosiers impacted by the severe weather and flooding from August. They have delivered over 55,000 meals and snacks to people and have issued tens of thousands of emergency supplies over the past month. Chair Lewis, Network Indiana.
1: Governor Braun's gas tax holiday is paying off for you as you are seeing some of the lowest gas prices in the country. AAA says regular unleaded gas selling for $3.48 a gallon this morning. Diesel, which is not covered by Governor Braun's gas

0: tax holiday is averaging $5.93 a gallon, more than $2 higher than it was last year at this time. A person in critical condition after shooting themselves following a police pursuit early this morning. Plainfield cops say the person driving the car didn't stop for officers and continued going east along I-70 after crashing into a median and stopping near Holt Road on Indy's west side. Officers found the person driving the car with a gunshot wound. Police say no officers fired their weapons. Notre Dame's challenge this week isn't just Rice, it's the reset. After the win against Wisconsin, Len Clark explains.
1: Marcus Freeman says the Owls require a completely different game plan. With a gun-based triple-option offense that rushed for 465 yards last week and a defense built around unconventional tools, Freeman says the Irish must improve despite the win over Wisconsin, especially in penalties, special teams, and defensive discipline.
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8: Jade, I talked about this a little bit the other night on the Investing Essentials, and after our last call, I'm going to talk about it again for just a second.
7: All right.
8: Conventional wisdom isn't. It's not wise. 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If you follow conventional wisdom on the proper way to be married, you won't be long. If you follow conventional wisdom, you would get a credit card when you turn 17 or 18 so that you can build your FICO score. Why? so that you can borrow money to buy a car. Why? To build your FICO score, so that you can borrow money to buy a house. Why? So that you can build your FICO score, to make the banks rich. Because your FICO score is not a measure of winning with money, but conventional wisdom says to build your FICO score. Conventional wisdom also in the financial planning world says that as you get older, you're supposed to move your investments to less risky. And if you read anywhere on the internet among the stupid thousands of articles that are out there, they teach a thing that the financial planning industry has called conventional wisdom, called the asset allocation theory or asset allocation model, which means that you allocate more of your assets to bonds and money markets as you get older so that you are safer. That is conventional wisdom, and conventional wisdom isn't. Here's why. As you move your money from good growth stock mutual funds into bonds, they underperform dramatically. As we told the last caller, year to date on the S&P 500, my stock growth stock mutual fund in an S&P has averaged 12.2%. You know what the bond market has averaged since the beginning of the year? Less than 1%.
9: Oh, gosh, I was going to guess higher. That's bad.
8: And so she calls up and says, I have followed conventional wisdom, and my fiduciary, which is a funny term for someone that's supposed to have your best interest at heart, but used conventional wisdom and screwed up everything. So this bozo at the credit union put her into bonds, some equities, and some cash, which is what conventional wisdom says to do when you're 61. Okay, and so she's lost $8,000 when she should have made $8,000, which is a $16,000 swing, which is somewhere around 25% on $84,000 that she's off because she followed the advice of someone who was giving conventional wisdom. Conventional wisdom is what normal people, everyone believes without question, and they just follow each other around until they walk off a cliff together.
9: Yeah, because he didn't notice that she was losing.
8: Yeah, and she was told that she should be in something safer, and yet she lost money, and so her response was, I'm not in something safe enough,
9: mm-hmm.
8: instead of, I'm in the wrong thing. She believed the lie about part of it, but didn't understand the situation. So the idea that you need to move to all of your investments to a safe haven of bonds and cash where you make no money as you get older is absolute bullcrap. It's mathematically stupid. Because there's two kinds of risk with money, boys and girls. There's a risk of actually losing it because it goes down in value. There's another kind of risk. If you don't make 4.2% on your money, which is the inflation rate, then you are going backward in real purchasing power. Oh, as a matter of fact, if you're going to have to pay taxes on it, you need to make a little over 6% in order to net 4.2% after taxes to break even with inflation and taxes. If you're using the asset allocation model and you're in bonds and cash as a part of your portfolio, 40, 50% of your portfolio, you're not even keeping up with inflation. You've gotten tackled from behind.
9: And God willing, she lives from 61 until, I don't know, 80 or 81.
8: So what usually happens to a Ramsey follower, if they follow the stuff, is they're in the four types of growth stock mutual funds, no bonds, no cash. And we don't tell you to change that as you get older, and here's why. Because if you follow the stuff we're talking about, the guy a while ago, we said, if you just put your house payment away, it was going to be $3 million, right? $2.2 million a while ago, right? So you're going to have millions of dollars in these mutual funds. I'm 66. I have millions of dollars in my mutual funds. Now, if I have millions of dollars in my mutual funds and they go down this year, am I okay?
9: You'll be just fine.
8: I think I'll be okay. But they went up 12.2 year to date. And last year they were up 18. And the other years they're averaging over 12. In the last 5 years, that $2 million would have become $4 million in 5 years just by leaving it alone. Meanwhile, someone following conventional wisdom that's my age has lost millions of dollars in opportunity. Millions. Oh, and guess what? I'm 66. You think I'm ever going to touch that money? Probably. No. I might live off of the income because it'll generate two. If you had $2 million, it'll generate $150,000, $200,000 a year in income and not ever touch it. So am I ever even going to touch it? No, I'm not going to touch it. So it doesn't really matter what it's in as long as it's producing income. And so who am I actually investing it for? Oh, me when I'm 96, because if I'm 66 and I'm healthy, statistically I make it into my 90s. Now, if I'm not healthy at 66, we can change that, but I'm healthy. Yep. So, knock on wood, I make it into my 90s. So, I have 30 years to outpace inflation, and if I go with conventional wisdom, my $2 million will be worth less than it is now in actual real purchasing power because of adjusted for taxes and inflation. So, that's just asinine. Use your own brain to think about these things. Don't use somebody who follows everybody else around.
9: Yeah.
8: Don't be normal. Use your own brain. So yeah, that pisses off half of the financial planning world, which really keeps me very happy. It's one of my goals in life. April is in Atlanta, Georgia. Hi, yeah. April. What's up?
10: So I have like the dumbest dumb question.
8: Uh-oh.
10: Like honestly, you know, so I am married. I have we have a mutual income of a lot of money. I mean, we make about $500,000 a year between the two of us.
8: Mm-hmm.
10: You know, so we are in a good financial place. But the thing is I also know that we've been married for about 15 years.
8: Mm-hmm.
10: I also know that he has always put money away in investments that he has controlled. And so I have never really looked at that. I know it's about maybe $2 million at this point, like the last time I ever, you know, looked at it.
8: Mm-hmm.
10: So my thing is now we're thinking about divorce and this is a real situation for us is that it's not that we don't love each other anymore. It's just not working anymore. And it's a mutual decision. But my thing is at this point, do I just walk away from this money or, you know, because he's kept that separate from me for this long. I have money too. I make $260,000.
8: So how much money do you have? So how much money do you have in investments?
10: So I have about $1 million and one, I'm looking at my investment account right now. I have about $1.1 million in investments on my own. In my own money.
9: So he's got $2 million, you've got $1.1 million.
8: The law in Georgia does not say you have your own money.
10: So the law in Georgia is 50%.
8: I know.
10: Right.
8: All of it goes in a pile. All of the money goes in a pile and we split it down the middle.
10: Yes. And
8: yours and his are not yours and his. It's ours until we split it.
10: Right. We have two children. They're 9 and 7, you know, like. So, and he has done let's be very honest. You know, he's lived a really good dad life.
8: So the question is, all we can do is tell you how great this guy is and I'm divorcing him.
9: Yeah.
8: This is so strange.
9: You may have kept your money separate, but it's yours together.
8: The money goes in a pile and you split it down the middle. It's what the law says. And if he doesn't abide by the law, it's not going to be good for him. This good dad is not going to go well with the judge.

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2: For WITZ, Chris Norton reporting. As heard on WITZ last evening, Jasper and Southridge boys soccer getting together in Huntingburg for the first time in both programs' history. And Southridge on the board first, Caleb Abbott finding the back of the net in the fifth minute. Jasper pushing ahead by halftime with two Marvin Figueroa goals. He'd polish off the hat trick in the second half. Jasper, 4-1 winners. Head coach of the Southridge Raiders, Brandon Ader, post game.
3: Yes, it was all the atmosphere here was great. There were a bunch of fans here tonight. Both teams played well. Jasper's got a great team and they got a deep bench, and someday we're going to get there. I hope we gave him a game. Kyle said we gave him the game that the people in his conference couldn't, and I appreciate that. So the rivalry will continue and we'll see him next year.
2: Jasper head coach Kyle Kendall on the newly formed rivalry and what pushed the Cats through.
4: Absolutely. You hate to give up an early goal, but it definitely, you know, set the tone for the game. And I thought that they came out ready to play and they showed what their strongest. The thing that I saw on film, the thing that I was most afraid about was those long kicks, and they got one early. But again, great atmosphere. Our boys battled back, took control of the game, and got the goals we needed to get. But again, good for the community to just see this crowd.
2: The rivalry will be back next year on WQKZ. Jasper volleyball rolls past Vincennes Lincoln. A rivalry win for the Cats, 25-12, 20-12. And in an all-Dubois County tennis matchup, Forest Park gets the best of Southridge 4-1. In the major leagues, the Cardinals set to try again at 3:45 after a 2-1 loss to San Francisco last night. They've got the Giants again on 98.5 with John Rooney and Rick Horton. And in the NFL, the return of the regular season tonight from Seattle. The Seahawks take on the New England Patriots, 8:20 on NBC. Chris Norton for WITZ.
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1: 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I've never heard you do that. I've always heard you say if you're going to have 5% to just play around with and do things like crypto, single stocks, REITs would kind of fall into that category.
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1: But there's a lot of different types.
0: There's a lot of different types, and when they first came out, I don't know, 25 or 30 years ago, I first started seeing them. I just told people stay away from them. Because in those days, the fees being charged to manage the property was so high that the yield to the actual rate of return on buying the mutual fund was low.
1: Right.
0: And it, these days, though, I've seen a lot of the current REITs that are yielding, you know, up around what you might make on a regular growth stock mutual fund. And so you're getting up around 10, 12, 15%, somewhere in there. I've seen REITs that are doing that. And so if you wanted to do a REIT as a way to get to real estate, I would. That'd be okay. Pick out one with a good track record. Get with a SmartVestor Pro. They could help you pick one.
1: We have a really great article also on Ramsey Solutions, and it goes through the different type, the equity, the mortgage, the hybrids, and it'll kind of explain all of those to you.
0: Equity is basically buying real estate with equity, which is what I would do.
1: That's what you want.
0: That's the one I would do. Because this is a way to put in $10,000 and be in the real estate market without having to buy a house.
1: Right. But you do want to stay away from the mortgage ones because those actually take on debt in many cases.
0: It's exactly right. So, and that article is on our website, can give you more detail. But overall, I would not do this until you are ready to buy real estate, which would be baby step 7.
1: Yeah,
0: your home is paid off. Your home is paid off and you've got, you know, 15% or more going into the four types of growth stock mutual funds that we talk about, growth, growth and income, aggressive growth. This is not a substitute.
1: You're not using part of your 15% on this.
0: Yeah, it's not a substitute for your normal investing plan with the baby steps, okay? Yeah. It's in addition to. So let's say your house is paid off and you're putting 15, 20% away for retirement and you got some extra money and you're thinking about buying real estate with it.
1: Yeah.
0: But you don't quite have enough to do that yet, and you want to buy a REIT instead.
1: I love that.
0: That's an okay place, but that's the only time, and that's a very small percentage of our listeners.
1: True. Yeah, that's true. That's very true.
0: So you got to get there first before we talk about it. And no, I would not do a REIT instead of growth stock mutual funds.
1: And I think that's what Steve was asking.
0: In addition to. Yeah. He's got the real estate bug, and he's wanting to get in there quick and get in there easy, and that's not what we want to do. So you're going to buy it, like you do any long-term investment. You plan to hold it 5, 10, 20 years, that kind of thing, and then you're going to be all right. John's in Columbus, Ohio. Hi, John. How are you?
2: Good. How about you?
0: Better than I deserve. What's up?
2: Hey, so I had a question for you. I wanted to really weigh the pros and cons. So I know you're not really for bankruptcy, but I wanted to see what you thought in my situation.
0: Okay.
2: It'd be a chapter 13. So I'm about $200,000 in unsecured debt. That includes anything from payday loans to high interest credit cards. I think like I'm spending around $9,000 a month. And I think I bring home around, $11,800 after tax. So not much left. I've tried to do like the debt snowball and it's just not really getting anywhere.
0: What is all the debt? $200,000 unsecured.
2: Yes.
0: What do you owe on your cars?
2: So I got one car. I think I owe right around $27,000.
0: Is that in addition to the 200?
2: Yes.
0: Okay.
2: But that, it's a Tesla, so I don't have to pay for gas. So, I mean, I don't know if that really makes up for it, but
0: no,
2: I would be paying.
0: No, it doesn't make up for it. You got $27,000 worth of debt. Well, you have $200,000. How'd you get $200,000 in unsecured debt?
2: That's a good question. So I was a realtor, and right around the time COVID happened, I wasn't making much, maybe like $12,000 a year. And I just started, having to take out loans and debt to cover basic living expenses. And then it just kind of grew from there.
0: So you went a long time without working.
2: No.
0: $200,000 worth of time without working.
1: Because you're putting your life on credit cards instead of picking up a different job.
0: Wow.
1: So, is it just you, John? Or do you have a family, a wife?
2: No, I have a wife. I'm the one bringing in the income. But I didn't really have any gaps in employment or anything. But, yeah, I was, like, making $12,000, and then I slowly progressed. I mean, over the last 5 years, I went from $12,000
1: to $200,000. Well, that is a gap in income. If you told me you're making $12,000 a year,
0: and
1: that's not
0: enough
1: to
0: eat. And
1: if you
0: told me you lived on $200,000 worth of borrowed money, that's a gap in income. Or you were spending more than, one of the two.
2: Yeah, I think it was just the payday loans, the amount. So, because my salary is right around $200,000 now, but with the payday loans and stuff, it's like I had to.
0: How much of the 200 is payday loans?
2: It's probably $35,000 to $40,000.
0: It's not the payday loans, then. You still got $265,000 or $165,000 worth of other stuff.
1: Does your wife? Right. Does your wife know about this?
2: She does.
1: Okay.
0: All of it?
2: Yeah.
0: Okay. All right. How long y'all been married?
2: About 2-3 years, but we've been together for 10 years.
0: Okay. All right. Well, this is a very, very scary thing that you're in and to go through, sir. I've been there, and I know how it feels to stand in the shower and scream and cry because I was so scared I didn't know what to do next. So it's a mess. It's a real mess. You're really not bankrupt, and bankruptcy is really not going to solve your problem because the Chapter 13 is 60 months of paying payments on these, and there's a formula that's going to dictate that you pay a large sum of it, not all of it, but a large sum of it back. And if you're going to pay a large sum of it back in a Chapter 13 over 60 months, then you can also pay a deal, work a deal with these people, and work it through. We have an advertiser named Guardian Litigation that helps people in these exact situations, and it's much easier and quicker than bankruptcy. Your credit is destroyed, and it's going to continue to be destroyed. Good, because John doesn't need to be borrowing money again. So that's a good thing. So just continue that idea. Your credit's destroyed, and then what is the most efficient way to clean this mess up? Chapter 13 is not. When you run the actual formulas that are required by law against this debt, you're going to pay back a lot of this, not all of it, but a lot of it, because you make a lot. And so if you made $14,000 a year, well, then you wouldn't be paying back much of it. But the formula is based on your income. And so the law wants you to pay as much as you can pay in bankruptcy or not, in Chapter 13, that is. And it's called a wage earner's plan. So I'm going to put you on hold, and we're going to connect you with the folks at Guardian Litigation and see if they can help you. I think they can. And basically what they're going to do is they're going to go through with each one of these and make a deal with them and stop the interest and lower the balance and then pay it out. And the good news is if you keep paying, $5,000-$7,000 a month, you're going to be out of this in a period of time that's shorter than 5 years, and you won't have filed bankruptcy. Hang on to your marriage, brother. Sit down with your wife. Tell her you love her. You're important. You make a lot of money now. You can clean this mess up and learn from it and never be back here again. I did.
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5: Your WITZ News. I'm your news director, Blake Burris, reporting. The Jasper Plan Commission convened on September 2nd last week to hold a public recommendation hearing for the Jasper Comprehensive Plan and to discuss upcoming UDO updates related housing reporting requirements. The commission held the public recommendation hearing for the Jasper Comprehensive Plan, presented by Becky Mormon. The plan reflects over a year of community engagement and is intended to guide Jasper's growth and policy decisions for the next 10 to 20 years. Community input was gathered through surveys, workshops, discussion boards, public events, and multiple other sources. Key observations including an aging population and the need to attract and retain younger residents and remote workers, as Jasper has a strong employment base but faces workforce challenges. The community priorities were presented as 5 strategic pillars. These include strengthening relationships, guiding growth, improving connectivity, supporting economic vitality, and investing in quality of life. The land use framework in the plan translates the strategic pillars into future land use map intended as guidance, identifying appropriate areas for growth, redevelopment, neighborhood hubs, recreation destinations, and economic centers. After concluding the presentation with no public comments, the public hearing was closed. The board unanimously voted to forward a favorable recommendation on the Jasper Comprehensive Plan to the City Council for consideration of adoption. In the Unified Development Ordinance Amendments Review, City Attorney Renee Kabrick highlighted new Indiana legislative attention related to housing. The city must audit its UDO and submit a report on local actions addressing housing issues by January 1st of the new year. The commission will review housing-related UDO items and open discussion in upcoming months to meet that reporting requirement. Staff will circulate detailed UDO amendment suggestions from ink codes and internal meetings within the next 1 to 2 weeks for commission review. At the October planned commission meeting, the board will discuss and refine UDO update proposals reported on by Drew Hasselbring. All 3 children injured in a fatal Pike County crash are now out of the hospital. The crash happened on August 29th on State Road 64 and claimed the lives of Amanda Wertman and her daughter, Michaela. 3 children, Theodore Wertman, Oakley Disney, and Amelia Freeland, were critically injured. Oakley Disney returned home on Sunday after spending 8 days in the hospital, including 5 days in intensive care. Her family says she continues to recover from her injuries. As of Monday, all 3 children injured in the crash had been released from the hospital and returned home. Community members continue to rally around the families as they begin the long road to recovery. The University of Evansville is mourning the loss of sophomore student-athlete Jordan Scott, who was killed in an overnight crash this weekend in Warrick County. Scott was a member of the Purple Aces women's basketball team and had transferred to the University of Evansville after playing last season at Wabash Valley College. She was also a 2025 graduate of Castle High School. Officials say Scott had taken a friend home late Sunday night and was traveling in an unfamiliar area when her vehicle struck a utility pole near Boonville. The university says counseling and support resources are being made available to students, student-athletes, faculty, and staff as the campus community mourns this loss. The City of Huntingburg Water Department will begin citywide hydrant flushing today, Tuesday, September 8th. The process is expected to take about a month, with crews typically working Monday through Friday from 7 a.m. until 3:30 p.m. The flushing program helps maintain water quality and proper waterline function. Crews will also conduct hydrant flow testing and collect pressure readings throughout the city. Officials say the water will remain safe to drink, but residents may notice discoloration. Customers are encouraged to run cold water for 5 to 7 minutes before doing laundry to help prevent staining. For more information, you can contact the City of Huntingburg. With your WITZ News, I'm your news director, Blake Burris, reporting.
6: A hot start to our day will be followed by rain for the evening and tomorrow, along with a drop in temperatures. You're listening with Lauren for today's Southern Indiana weather forecast. For today, Wednesday, September 9th, increasing clouds throughout the day and hot today, a high near 95 degrees. Heat index values as high as 106. Chances of showers starting this afternoon. Tonight, showers and thunderstorms are likely throughout the night with a low around 71. Tomorrow, Thursday, September 10th, more showers and thunderstorms likely throughout the day with a high near 84 degrees. Thursday night, showers and thunderstorms will continue overnight with a low around 65. Friday, September 11th, partly sunny skies expected with a high near 84, slight chances of showers in the afternoon as well. Friday night, slight chances of showers overnight with a low around 66. Saturday, September 12th, mostly sunny skies expected with a high near 89 degrees. And Saturday night, partly cloudy skies with slight chances of showers and a low around 68. You've been listening with Lauren for today's Southern Indiana weather.

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1: Here's something that keeps a lot of parents up at night. Kids are growing up with more access to information than ever before in history. 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
3: 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I'm Eric Pfeiffer. This is Hoosier Ag Today.
4: We think of land as the residual claimant to whatever happens in the ag sector. So when things are going really well, land really benefits.
3: That's Todd Keithy, Schrader Endowed Chair in Farmland Economics at Purdue and author of the Purdue Farmland Values and Cash Rent Survey. The results of that survey show that statewide, top quality Indiana farmland averaged $14,909 per acre this year, a slight increase from a year ago, while average quality land was a little over $12,000, down about 1%. Poor quality land fell 3.1% to just under $9,500. Purdue Center for Commercial Ag Director Michael Langemeyer on what he expects to see for next year.
5: If things move 3% down to 3% up, that's pretty stable. I think that's probably where we're going to stay here for the foreseeable future.
3: I'm Eric Pfeiffer, Hoosier Ag Today, Indiana's farm network for 20 years.
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2: 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How are you?
7: Hi, I'm good. How are you?
2: Better than I deserve. What's up?
7: So I just wanted to call in and see what your opinion is on this. So I have an opportunity to buy my cousin's company. He has been running it for a very long time, like about 36 years. And he's, you know, he's getting a little older, so he's wanting to sell his company but keep it in the family. And he's wanting to sell it for $4.2 million. It is, like, quoted at, like, 6.6. So I guess my question is...
2: Quoted? Who quoted it at 6.6?
7: Well, he said it was estimated because he was going to sell it. So I'm not sure what revenues he went down to get, like, how much it's...
2: And what does the company do?
7: So it is a blind company. It's a wooden blind company and shade.
2: Do you work there?
7: So with window covering. No, it's my mom's cousin. So
2: yeah,
7: like,
2: I know. Okay, so have you ever run a business or a window blind company or anything like that?
7: So I run a program where I work now, but it's not like a company or a business.
2: You run
8: what kind of program? What's that mean? When you said you run a program,
7: so, I run an emergency housing program out of Vermont for the state of Vermont.
8: Okay,
2: so you've never run a business. You don't know anything about business. You work for the government, and what makes you want to do this?
7: So he has made himself like it. I mean, he makes really good money doing it. He's very successful. It's something that, you know, I've always had like a desire to, and I've always told him like, hey, you know, I really want to take over that company when you're ready. So
2: how many employees does he have?
7: He has 12.
2: Okay, and do you have any idea what the gross revenues or profits are on this business?
7: He said think of like after like taxes and everything, the gross was $800,000 a year.
2: Okay. If that you think that's the net profit?
7: Yes. Well, he said it was $4 million, but like after everything, it's $800,000.
2: Okay. All right. I love the idea of you making a lot of money and winning. I love the idea of you owning a business and having a desire to run a business. I'm really scared that that you've got a gap that you've got to close in your knowledge level of what a business is, how it runs, and how to run one, because you're going from 0 to 100 in 20 seconds here, and you've never done anything like this. And there's a lot more to it than... it looks like from the outside. And I don't want your dream to turn into a nightmare. And I'll give you one indicator, okay? When I ask you what the gross revenues or the net profit was, you didn't even know what I meant. And that's accounting 101, which you have to understand to be able to run a business. Okay?
7: Right.
2: And I'm not picking on you. I'm just saying you've got a gap of knowledge that you've got to fill, or you're going to get your head taken off in this deal.
8: I also think you have to be bought into, maybe you're not in love with wooden blinds, but at least the mission of what they're doing to be the owner of this company.
2: Yeah.
8: I feel like you're very interested in the money you might make and maybe less interested in what it is that the company does.
2: Running a business is very hard, to Jade's point. She and Sam own one, I own one, and it's a lot of work. And it's going to be, when you work for yourself, you got the meanest boss in the world. You know, you'll drive yourself harder than anybody. So goal number one for Brandy before you go forward is you're going to have to go on a... crash course on basic business and basic business terms, And if you could get your uncle to, your cousin, I mean, to hire you for a year and mentor you in how to operate the business, that would increase your probability of success light years.
7: Yeah, he had mentioned doing like a business class with him. They have 3 a year here in Indiana. And then also working with them like
2: mentoring
7: for 6 months.
2: Yeah, I want him to mentor you on how business works and what the problems are that he's facing and be truthful in everything. Now, I'll take you the first step in, okay, to help you with this, because I think, well, I can't tell from the numbers you've given me because of the definition of terms, but I'm afraid this business might be overpriced even at 4.2. And I assume he's going to finance it for you and you're going to pay him out of the profits, correct?
7: Yes.
2: Okay.
7: It would be like a 10-year like payback. That's how.
2: No, it needs to be. It needs to be. What do you make today? What's your income today?
7: Like $120,000.
2: Okay, I want you to pay yourself $120,000, and I want you to give him all the other profits until you reach.

0: is worth a maximum of 4 times that number. I'm a little bit afraid that number is 800,000, which means that this business is worth 3.2, not 4.2 or 6.6.
1: Mm-hmm.
0: Okay, so you need to get a good valuation on it, and I recommend an outside party give you an evaluation, like an accounting firm, and you're going to pay them $1,000 or more out of your pocket to give you an evaluation, place a value on the company. Okay? And obviously, we're not going to pay more than that. But your success is going to be based on 2 things. One is that you pay a reasonable price, and 2 is that you get a crash course in running a business from your cousin and from everything you can read between now and the time he walks out the door for the last time. You become a maniac in personal growth on running a business because it is a different pace. Whatever pace you're used to working for the state of Vermont, the pace of running your own business is 2 or 3X. You're about to go from wandering along to full-on freaking sprint. And you're going to stay in sprint until you collapse. That's what it takes to run a business. It's not for everybody. And you need to do some soul searching and go, do I want to bust it at that level? Because 60-hour weeks are normal for the self-employed. And guess what? You own the business. You don't get sick time. You take a Tylenol and you go to work when you own the business. You don't get time off for anxiety. You go to work and increase your anxiety.
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4: Thousands of images and videos and a court appearance. This is Network Indiana. I'm Jake McDaniel. A man from Indianapolis is in court today after being accused of creating child sex abuse material with AI.
5: I'm enraged. I trusted him. I trusted him with my kids.
4: Karen Duarte spoke to Fox 59 about Luis Martinez. Investigators say around 40,000 images and videos were found on his devices. Videos include naked children and feet inside children's mouths. He faces 10 counts of child exploitation. A person involved in a high-speed chase with police shot themselves, which caused them to crash. That's what Plainfield police say. Officers tried to pull over the person for speeding this morning. The chase went from Plainfield to Indianapolis. The vehicle hit a median, which then deflated the tires. People in Indiana impacted by last month's flooding can now access recovery assistance. Governor Mike Braun says new one-stop resource centers are open today in Marion, Porter, and Wayne counties, and they'll stay open through Saturday to help people impacted by the flooding find help.
6: State and federal agencies are going to help with individuals, are going to help with businesses. People will come in, get the help they need, and then they'll be able to start getting their lives back on track after this devastating flood that we've had.
4: Danny Berry is a pastor at Cambridge City Christian Church. Church, one of the three sites. He tells Fox 59 state and federal agencies can help people find temporary housing and review insurance policies, among other things. And Notre Dame's challenge this week isn't just Rice. It's the reset after the win over Wisconsin. Len Clark reports.
1: Marcus Freeman says the Owls require a completely different game plan. With a gun-based triple-option offense that rushed for 465 yards last week and a defense built around unconventional tools, Freeman says the Irish

0: must improve despite the win over Wisconsin, especially in penalties, special teams, and defensive discipline. The message this week, forget the Wisconsin win and prepare for what Rice does.
1: This is Network Indiana.
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10: Cheryl is in Hartford, Connecticut. Hi, Cheryl. How are you?
11: Hi, Dave. I'm well, thank you. How are you?
10: Better than I deserve. What's up?
11: I found you guys about 5 years ago, but that was like 2 months after I opened a Robinhood account, which I've basically done nothing with because I don't know anything about the stock market. And it has a small balance in it of roughly $3,000. And I'm just trying to figure out, should I close this account and apply it to one of the other steps that I'm following, or do I just leave it alone?
12: How's it invested?
11: In random stocks that I know nothing
12: okay.
11: about. I basically just picked some stocks that I knew, Apple, Amazon.
12: Are you on baby step two?
11: I'm on baby step four.
12: Baby step four. Okay. You know, are you investing with your 401k at work?
11: Yes, I do 15% at work.
12: I would take the money out of Robinhood and I would just invest it in a Roth IRA, and I would do it through, I'm going to call, a more reputable brokerage is what I would choose.
10: Yeah, like a SmartVestor Pro. Sit down with them. Or take it out and go on a cruise. I don't care.
12: Yeah.
10: But everything you said about it says you've already made up your mind, okay? Since you opened the account, you've spent some time with us and others somewhere. that made you realize I should not be putting money in things I don't understand? You phrased your sentence that way, correct?
11: Yes, that's true.
10: Okay, and so that you've got money in things you don't understand, so we should do away with that. Okay, we got money in single stocks, which I don't own a single stock, not one.
11: Okay.
10: I'll do away with that. And lastly, I'm now engaged in paying monthly for a service that I'm not using.
11: I have a Roth IRA that I had from an old 401k from another job that I just rolled into a Roth. Should I just roll it into that one?
10: You technically can't because it's not a Roth. You just have to open a Roth separate. It could all be in the same mutual fund. It could all be with a SmartVestor Pro. It could all end up on one statement, but it'll be two lines and two account numbers.
11: Okay.
10: Because you can't technically combine separate accounts like that. If you had a Roth 401k with a SmartVestor already, and you rolled over a 401k from an old job, and you put it over there with the SmartVestor, it'll still be there, and it could still be in the same mutual funds, but it'll be a separate account number because each account rollover is a separate account number. They technically don't combine. But other than that, yeah, you could roll. Put it all in a way that you are comfortable with the way it works, you understand it, and you're not paying a monthly fee for a service you're not using.
11: Okay.
10: Now, the purpose of Robinhood, the app, their stated purpose is to democratize, meaning make available to everyone, the ability to buy and sell single stocks. Okay? And they do that.
11: Uh-huh.
10: They do that very well. They most famously got in the news during the GameStop debacle when there was some people playing margin and just about broke them screwing around with the GameStop stock. But if you want to buy and sell single stocks as a hobby or, you know, gradually, not day trading, you know, it's not a day trading platform, but you want to screw around with buying and selling single stocks and owning single stocks, that's what Robinhood is for. That's what it does. And we don't teach people to do that, so obviously we're not mad at Robinhood, but I just don't. The people that buy and sell single stocks on average make about 7%, and the market makes about 12%. So you can throw it in an S&P 500 or better mutual fund, either one, and end up with almost double what you would end up buying and selling single stocks on your own account anywhere, including Robinhood. Take from the rich and give to the poor, right?
12: Mm-hmm.
10: Yeah, that's democratize. Now, that's the idea. However, you're not. You're taking from the poor because that's who's playing single stocks on Robinhood. Rich people aren't on there doing that. This is people that they read that they wanted to buy stocks, and this was a way to do it. That's, and like her, she's got $3,000. Okay, it's not rich. So there you go. It's interesting, very interesting. The only other time I've heard a corporate entity say democratize, they did it, was at the formation of Southwest Air.
12: The
10: founder of Southwest Air said, I want to democratize air travel. I want to make it available to the regular people, common man.
12: Mm-hmm.
10: That's democratize. And they did. They changed up the no seating, and they lowered prices, and they limited their destinations. They didn't have just one or two destinations at the start, and they were very efficient. They run one type of airplane, so the parts are all interchangeable. They did a lot of things to keep prices down to make air travel available to the regular guy. That's the only other time I remember hearing democratize in a corporate statement. In both cases, they did do it. Robinhood, we don't teach to do it. They do, but they did make the trading of stocks with an app very easy for someone that wants to screw around with it. We don't recommend it. But they did follow through on their mission. Yeah. All right, Mason is in Nashville. Mason, how are you?
13: Doing pretty good, Dave. How are you?
10: Better than I deserve. What's up?
13: I had a feeling you'd say that. So, long story short, I've been at my current job for about 8-9 months now, and frankly, I am miserable. I left them. Well, it was kind of a dream job for me to do what I'm doing now, better stability for the family. I'm married. I got two kids, 3 and 1 month old. And I'm just, it's mind-numbing if I'm being completely honest. And for the last 5 or 6 years, I've been flipping four-wheelers and motorcycles and that kind of stuff. And hour for hour, that is starting to surpass by no small margin what I'm making at my current job. And it's kind of got me thinking, when does the side job become the main thing?
12: How often?
10: I don't care what you're making per hour. I care what you're making.
12: Yeah. How often do you make more doing the flips than you do at your real job?
13: Oh, I flip. It's you know.
10: In a month, what are you making on flips?
13: On flips,
10: profit.
13: Probably about $2,000.
10: And okay, what do you make at your job? Mm-hmm.
13: 27 an hour there. I just don't have the time to put into the four-wheelers and side-by-sides and that kind of stuff.
10: How many hours are you working?
13: 40-plus, and it's an hour commute each way.
10: 40-plus? Plus one?
13: Yeah, 42, 43, something yeah. like that.
10: Whoopee. You got plenty of time to do flips.
13: Right. Well,
10: you got a phone in your car for your hour commute. You're doing flips.
13: Yes, sir. It's a lot of time and labor and stuff. I'm doing restorations more or less, not just picking up stuff that's already running and driving and stuff.
10: So you're not doing flips. You're buying and doing restros.
13: Correct. Yes, sir.
10: Yeah, so, that's different. And so hour by hour, you're not making anything when you're doing $2,000 on that.
13: My record is 61, almost 62 an hour, all the way down to, you know, there's some I've made 25, but that's on the low side. I'm making 27 at my job currently.
10: If you're
13: going
10: to run your own business, you're going to quit working by the hour. You need to start working by the month.
13: Correct. Yes.
10: And you're making $2,000 a month. You're not making spit. So you're not making enough at the flips to get away from your miserable day job.
12: And you're bringing home $4,000 a month from your day job?
13: You know what? We're at 110 a year, call it seven.
10: I'm sorry, you broke up. Say it again.
13: My wife and I were making 110 a year combined, so call it seven a month between the two of us.
10: No, what do you make?
13: Me? Yeah, probably 35 to 4.
12: 35 to
13: yeah.
12: 4.
10: Okay. So when you make $4,000 a month, 3 months in a row from your flips, you can quit your day job.
13: Okay.
10: Profit.
13: Yeah. Yes, absolutely.
10: Not
13: absolutely.
10: $61 an hour for 1 hour.
13: Right, no.
10: Monthly profit. So, in other words, when you make the leap from the day job to the business, don't make it a leap, make it a step. The boat should be right beside the dock. Just step in it. Don't jump and hope you get there. Otherwise, you'll be in the lake, wet. So, if I could just work more, I could make more. Now, you got plenty of time. You're only working 40 hours. You go in business for yourself, you're going to find out 80 is pretty standard.
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14: For WITZ, Chris Norton reporting. As heard on WITZ last evening, Jasper and Southridge boys soccer getting together in Huntingbury for the first time in both programs' history. And Southridge on the board first, Caleb Abbott finding the back of the net in the fifth minute. Jasper pushing ahead by halftime with two Marvin Figueroa goals. He'd polish off the hat trick in the second half. Jasper, 4-1 winners. Head coach of the Southridge Raiders, Brandon Aders, Raiders postgame.
15: Yes, it was all the atmosphere here was great. There were a bunch of fans here tonight. Both teams played well. Jaspers have got a great team, and they got a deep bench, and someday we're going to get there. I hope we gave him a game. Kyle said we gave him the game that the people in his conference couldn't, and I appreciate that. So the rivalry will continue, and we'll see him next year.
14: Jasper head coach Kyle Kendall on the newly formed rivalry and what pushed the Cats through.
16: Absolutely. You hate to give up an early goal, but it definitely, you know, set the tone for the game. And I thought that they came out ready to play, and they showed what their strongest. The thing that I saw on film, the thing that I was most afraid about was those long kicks, and they got one early. But again, great atmosphere. Our boys battled back, took control of the game, and got the goals we needed to get. But again, good for the community to just see this crowd.
14: The rivalry will be back next year on WQKZ. Jasper volleyball rolls past Vincennes Lincoln. A rivalry win for the Cats, 25-12, 20-12. And in an all-Dubois County tennis matchup, Forest Park gets the best of Southridge 4-1. In the major leagues, the Cardinals set to try again at 3:45 after a 2-1 loss to San Francisco last night. They've got the Giants again on 98.5 with John Rooney and Rick Horton. And in the NFL, the return of the regular season tonight from Seattle. The Seahawks take on the New England Patriots, 8:20 on NBC. Chris Norton for WITZ.
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10: Remove the dross from silver, and a silversmith can produce a vessel. Thomas Sowell said, those who complain that the government is not supporting the creative arts have just never looked at federal bookkeeping. That's pretty good. I have not heard that one. Joe's in Anchorage. Hi, Joe. How are you?
20: Sir, I'm good. Thank you for taking my call.
10: My pleasure. How can we help?
20: Hey, so my question is, should I sell a rental property that I bought back in 2023? And I'm happy to give you details in the backstory, or you can go ahead and ask me questions that you think are relevant.
10: Why would you sell it?
20: So I don't live in it, and ultimately it's costing me about $800 a month with a property manager that I'm bleeding between an HOA payment and a mortgage.
10: So you have a rental property that's losing $800 a month.
20: That's correct.
10: I would sell that.
20: Okay.
12: What's keeping you from wanting to sell it? You sounded hesitant.
20: So I bought it for $365. There's about $358 left on the mortgage. And CMAs are telling me right now that it costs about $300, or the value is about $330. So I think it would cost me about $40,000.
10: So it went down in value?
20: Correct.
10: Why?
20: I'm not sure, but it's not unique to the house. It's a townhouse. So there's a lot of similar properties in the neighborhood, and they're all just going down. So there's been sales as low as $300.
10: So it's going down in value, and you're paying every month to own it.
20: That's correct.
10: Wow. So how are you going to get out of it if you're upside down?
20: Well, I can just continue to pay the...
10: if you sold it, do you have the $30,000 that you're in the hole on?
20: Yes, I do. So I've got my wife and I, so we're in the Army. We bought this house because we thought we were going to get out down in Colorado Springs where I bought it. But ultimately, I did not end up getting out of the Army. I'm now up in Alaska. And we're planning on getting out again here in about 2 years.
10: I'm sorry, so it's not in Anchorage, it's in Colorado Springs.
20: Yeah, sure, yeah.
10: Colorado Springs.
20: Correct.
10: Which is not, that market is not struggling. It's going up.
12: Is there something wrong with the property? Anything?
20: No, there's not. I think I just overpaid for it, if I'm going to be completely honest.
12: Okay. Well, there's three strikes. It's gone down in value, it's out of town, and you're losing money on it month over month.
10: This sounds like a nightmare. There's nothing here that's positive. So, yeah, I'm definitely getting out if you can get out. But get online at RamseySolutions.com and find one of our Ramsey Trusted real estate pros and make sure that the CMAs that you got are correct. You've owned it since 23. This is 26. It should have gone up in value, not down, in Colorado Springs, unless you got some kind of a unique problem to that neighborhood. And maybe that neighborhood's got a micro problem. But macro-wise, Colorado Springs is a healthy market.
12: Unless he really overbought, which I don't know.
10: He may have overpaid. Huge Army base in Colorado Springs. I've spoken there. It's a wonderful, wonderful place. And there's a lot of military there, so it's possible that a young military guy got taken advantage of. It's possible. Hope not. I hope somebody wouldn't do that to our military, but somebody does every day, so... I'm sorry. Wow. Chris is in Detroit. Chris, how are you?
19: I'm doing great, and I hope you both are doing great, too, today.
10: Better than I deserve. How can we help?
19: Right. Okay, here it is. Last week, I lost my cousin. I was in charge of loss, meaning she died. Mm. I was in charge of money that she left behind and also funeral expenses. So after funeral expenses, I'm left with about $23,000. She was raising her 8-year-old granddaughter due to mom and dad both being addicts. The little girl now, she's going to a good living situation, but now I have the $23,000. I would like to invest that money. However, I hesitate to put it into her name, because what happens at age 25 or 30 if for some reason she was to fall into that same
10: Was there a will?
19: There was no will, and I was
10: whose name is on the account with the $23,000?
19: Mine.
10: It's in your name. It's not in your cousin's name.
19: It's in my name, right. My cousin, who passed away, I was a joint holder on that account with her. We were the only two names on that account.
10: Okay. Well, I appreciate what you're trying to do. What I would do is get with a SmartVestor Pro, and you can just open an account on behalf of the child and manage it and just keep up with the whereabouts of the child so that at some point you'll be able to turn it over to her. As it makes money, you're going to be taxed if it's in your name.
19: Ah, okay.
10: And,
19: gotcha.
10: And I'm not positive that you're operating on. I'm not positive you're operating on correct assumptions. So I want you to have the SmartVestor Pro look at the way the account was titled. Did she have on the account a POD paid on death to you?
19: Yes.
10: Okay. Then it is your money now. And you can do with your money what you want to do with your money. I would not put it in the name of this child. I agree with you. And if you want to use it on the memory of your cousin, if you want to use it for the good of the child, just open a mutual fund and just watch that mutual fund and just keep a label on the file in the file drawer that I've earmarked this for this kid and let your family know. That this is actually not your money, but you're managing it in your name.
19: Yeah, I've already done that. So mutual funds, in other words, is that the same as a high-yield savings account?
10: No, it's much more. It'll do a lot better than high-yield savings. Yeah, because you got a long term. I mean, you got 10, 15, 20 years before this child's going to need this
19: money. Yeah, she's only 8. Yeah. She's 8 years old. All right. Well, I appreciate that. Appreciate what you guys do, and thank you so much for taking my call today.
10: Thank you for being there for that baby.
12: Yeah. High-yield savings account is very different from a mutual fund in that way. If you have it in a high-yield savings account, it's sitting at a bank and making 3.5%. If you invest it in mutual funds, hopefully you're upwards between 10 to 12%, and it's invested money, which is what you're looking for, which is why we suggested a SmartVestor Pro.
10: To help teach you about that, you learn about it, and you do a good job investing. It's exactly right. And guys, the situation that Chris found herself in there, that one went well. That can go sideways in a heartbeat if you don't properly do the documentation. And so her cousin who was ill needed to have left a will.
12: Yeah.
10: with Mama Bear Legal Forms or somebody to dictate how all this was to go down and to clarify that the money was left not to her daughter but to Chris. If that had not had a paid on death on that account, probably half of the $23,000 had to go to the 8-year-old today.
12: Mm-hmm. Oh, and that's scary.
10: Because there's no will, and that money was her mom's money, and it goes to her blood relative in most states. And so, but if it had paid on death to Chris, which is what Chris said, then it all, none of it went to the child. It all went to Chris. Chris's half and her cousin's half now goes to her on death. Then there's no nothing. But I mean, that's that one little change on that account, and that 8-year-old will be sitting on $11,500 and in this better situation, whoever knows how that money will go.
12: Well, gosh, yeah, because without a will, the state is now even deciding where the 8-year-old goes guardianship-wise, which is tough.
10: Well, sounds like they've gotten something lined up and that was approved by the state, but the same exact thing. Your child is left at the behest of the state, and the last thing you want is the same people that run the DMV deciding anything for your kid. So, no. No. So this is why you need detailed power of attorney prior to death, health care power of attorney. You need a will. And it's really not that expensive or that hard to do at Mama Bear. And that's why we have endorsed them. Chris pulled this one off. They pulled this off. They got out. But truthfully, one little stroke of the pen and this could have been a nightmare.
12: That's right.
10: That puts this hour of the Ramsey Show in the books. We'll be back with you before you know it. In the meantime, remember, there's ultimately only one way to financial peace, and that's to walk daily with the Prince of Peace, Christ Jesus.

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2: Your WITZ News. I'm your news director, Blake Burris, reporting. The Jasper Plan Commission convened on September 2nd last week to hold a public recommendation hearing for the Jasper Comprehensive Plan and to discuss upcoming UDO updates related housing reporting requirements. The commission held the public recommendation hearing for the Jasper Comprehensive Plan, presented by Becky Mormon. The plan reflects over a year of community engagement and is intended to guide Jasper's growth and policy decisions for the next 10 to 20 years. Community input was gathered through surveys, workshops, discussion boards, public events, and multiple other sources. Key observations including an aging population and the need to attract and retain younger residents and remote workers, as Jasper has a strong employment base but faces workforce challenges. The community priorities were presented as five strategic pillars. These include strengthening relationships, guiding growth, improving connectivity, supporting economic vitality, and investing in quality of life. The land use framework in the plan translates the strategic pillars into future land use map intended as guidance, identifying appropriate areas for growth, redevelopment, neighborhood hubs, recreation destinations, and economic centers. After concluding the presentation with no public comments, the public hearing was closed. The board unanimously voted to forward a favorable recommendation on the Jasper Comprehensive Plan to the City Council for consideration of adoption. In the Unified Development Ordinance Amendments Review, City Attorney Renee Kabrick highlighted new Indiana legislative attention related to housing. The city must audit its UDO and submit a report on local actions addressing housing issues by January 1st of the new year. The commission will review housing-related UDO items and open discussion in upcoming months to meet that reporting requirement. Staff will circulate detailed UDO amendment suggestions from ink codes and internal meetings within the next 1 to 2 weeks for commission review. At the October Planned Commission meeting, the board will discuss and refine UDO update proposals reported on by Drew Hasselbring. All three children injured in a fatal Pike County crash are now out of the hospital. The crash happened on August 29th on State Road 64 and claimed the lives of Amanda Wertman and her daughter, Michaela. Three children, Theodore Wertman, Oakley Disney, and Amelia Freeland, were critically injured. Oakley Disney returned home on Sunday after spending 8 days in the hospital, including 5 days in intensive care. Her family says she continues to recover from her injuries. As of Monday, all three children injured in the crash had been released from the hospital and returned home. Community members continue to rally around the families as they begin the long road to recovery. The University of Evansville is mourning the loss of sophomore student-athlete Jordan Scott, who was killed in an overnight crash this weekend in Warwick County. Scott was a member of the Purple Aces women's basketball team and had transferred to the University of Evansville after playing last season at Wabash Valley College. She was also a 2025 graduate of Castle High School. Officials say Scott had taken a friend home late Sunday night and was traveling in an unfamiliar area when her vehicle struck a utility pole near Boonville. The university says counseling and support resources are being made available to students, student-athletes, faculty, and staff as the campus community mourns this loss. The City of Huntingburg Water Department will begin citywide hydrant flushing today, Tuesday, September 8th. The process is expected to take about a month, with crews typically working Monday through Friday from 7 a.m. until 3:30 p.m. The flushing program helps maintain water quality and proper waterline function. Crews will also conduct hydrant flow testing and collect pressure readings throughout the city. Officials say the water will remain safe to drink, but residents may notice discoloration. Customers are encouraged to run cold water for 5 to 7 minutes before doing laundry to help prevent staining. For more information, you can contact the City of Huntingburg. With your WITZ News, I'm your news director, Blake Burris, reporting.
3: A hot start to our day will be followed by rain for the evening and tomorrow, along with a drop in temperatures. You're listening with Lauren for today's Southern Indiana weather forecast. For today, Wednesday, September 9th, increasing clouds throughout the day and hot today, a high near 95 degrees. Heat index values as high as 106. Chances of showers starting this afternoon. Tonight, showers and thunderstorms are likely throughout the night with a low around 71. Tomorrow, Thursday, September 10th, more showers and thunderstorms likely throughout the day with a high near 84 degrees. Thursday night, showers and thunderstorms will continue overnight with a low around 65. Friday, September 11th, partly sunny skies expected with a high near 84, slight chances of showers in the afternoon as well. Friday night, slight chances of showers overnight with a low around 66. Saturday, September 12th, mostly sunny skies expected with a high near 89 degrees. And Saturday night, partly cloudy skies with slight chances of showers and a low around 68. 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

0: worry. I called Xander and talked to them.
1: And what did they say?
0: Like, yeah, no, nobody's doing that. Not for a pool.
2: Do you not? You probably don't super. Make
0: it's
2: enough
0: like four
2: on
0: times,
2: it.
0: Yeah. Yeah, it's like four times more than what your homeowners would be.
1: Mm-hmm. Yeah, and it's more than you're making back on the app. So.
0: Exactly. Yes.
1: Yeah. Yeah, the first thing that popped into my head was somebody's going to sue your butt. As soon as you told me this, that's the first thing that went into my head. It scared me. It scared me.
0: Dave, here's the thing. Up until this realization, I was so just feeling proud of myself because I was supplying this. Everybody, they're just family. It wasn't like they're wild parties. Like, I do see some of that going on through this.
2: That's true, but you never know what's going to happen, Denise. And I think that you caught this early.
1: Yeah, you dodged a bullet. You dodged a bullet. Yeah, I'm not renting my pool.
2: Even with Airbnb, you have to be careful.
1: I'm going to rent someone my parachute. No, I don't think so. Scares me to death.
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5: Accused of creating and uploading illegal images online. This is Network Indiana. I'm Jake McDaniel. An Indianapolis man appearing in court today, Luis Martinez, is accused of making child sex abuse material with the help of AI.
6: It's all horrific. Nobody should have to read those kind of things, especially not about our kids, even our friends, even if it wasn't kids. Like, why? Why is this something that went through your mind?
5: Karen Duarte told Fox 59 that she thought she knew Luis Martinez. Now he's facing 10 counts of child exploitation. Investigators say they found 40,000 images and videos on devices or accounts tied to Martinez, many of them containing possible child exploitation, with some of them being AI generated. A person involved in a high-speed chase with police shot themselves, which caused them to crash.
7: Plainfield police say officers tried to stop a speeding vehicle around 1:30 this morning. They say the driver took off, leading officers east on I-70 into Marion County. During the chase, the vehicle hit a median, damaging the car and flattening the tires. When the car finally stopped, officers say they found the driver with a gunshot wound. Police found a gun in the vehicle near the driver, who was the only person in the car.
5: Fox 59's Zach Myers reporting. A woman is dead and a man is injured after a crash in Monroe County this morning. Deputies say an 18-year-old was driving a vehicle when he went off the road and flipped over. The 19-year-old woman didn't make it, and the man was taken to a hospital in Indianapolis. And FEMA's back visiting a few of the hardest hit areas after last month's flooding in Indiana. This includes Christian churches in Indianapolis and Cambridge City, to name a couple, where one-stop shops are set up. The state opens one-stop shops to help people affected by the flooding access recovery resources. Indiana Governor Mike Braun says those sites operate through Saturday in Marion, Porter, and Wayne counties. This is Network Indiana.
8: Attention Hoosier sports fans, a critical shortage of referees is affecting high school sports all across our state.
9: Without enough officials, JV and freshman games are being rescheduled or canceled. Even varsity sports like softball and soccer are being impacted.
8: Without officials, student athletes miss the opportunity to learn and grow. Schools don't get the chance to compete. Communities don't have a place to gather as one. That's why we need your help. I'm Brian Lewis, Assistant Commissioner of the IHSAA, and I oversee contest officials in Indiana.
9: And I'm Carmen Hawk, and I've been officiating high school sports for the IHSAA for over 25 years. Without officials, there are no high school sports.

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1: Today is Wednesday, September 9th, 2026, and here is your Southern Indiana weather forecast. Increasing clouds and hot throughout the day today with a high near 95 and heat index values as high as 106. Chances of rain moving into our area this afternoon. Tonight, more chances of rain and thunderstorms overnight with a low around 71. Tomorrow, Thursday, September 10th, more showers and thunderstorms possible throughout the day with a high near 84 degrees. Showers and thunderstorms possible for your Thursday night as well with a low around 65. This has been your Southern Indiana weather.
2: Vestidos de 15 años con Ángel Decoraciones en 410 East 6th Street en Huntingburg. 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
4: Today is Wednesday, September 9th, 2026, and here is your Southern Indiana weather forecast. Increasing clouds and hot throughout the day today with a high near 95 and heat index values as high as 106. Chances of rain moving into our area this afternoon. Tonight, more chances of rain and thunderstorms overnight with a low around 71. Tomorrow, Thursday, September 10th, more showers and thunderstorms possible throughout the day with a high near 84 degrees. Showers and thunderstorms possible for your Thursday night as well with a low around 65. This has been your Southern Indiana weather.
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1: Today is Wednesday, September 9th, 2026, and here is your Southern Indiana weather forecast. Increasing clouds and hot throughout the day today with a high near 95 and heat index values as high as 106. Chances of rain moving into our area this afternoon. Tonight, more chances of rain and thunderstorms overnight with a low around 71. Tomorrow, Thursday, September 10th, more showers and thunderstorms possible throughout the day with a high near 84 degrees. Showers and thunderstorms possible for your Thursday night as well with a low around 65. This has been your Southern Indiana weather.
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0: Tomorrow, Thursday, September 10th, more showers and thunderstorms possible throughout the day with a high near 84 degrees. Showers and thunderstorms possible for your Thursday night as well with a low around 65. This has been your Southern Indiana weather.
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3: Today is Wednesday, September 9th, 2026, and here is your Southern Indiana weather forecast. Increasing clouds and hot throughout the day today with a high near 95 and heat index values as high as 106. Chances of rain moving into our area this afternoon. Tonight, more chances of rain and thunderstorms overnight with a low around 71. Tomorrow, Thursday, September 10th, more showers and thunderstorms possible throughout the day with a high near 84 degrees. Showers and thunderstorms possible for your Thursday night as well with a low around 65. This has been your Southern Indiana weather.
4: Independízate de lo que no te gusta. Ya sabes, las canciones que te gusta escuchar, aquí viven con Juan, tocando lo que le gusta.

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3: Today is Wednesday, September 9th, 2026, and here is your Southern Indiana weather forecast. Increasing clouds and hot throughout the day today with a high near 95 and heat index values as high as 106. Chances of rain moving into our area this afternoon. Tonight, more chances of rain and thunderstorms overnight with a low around 71. Tomorrow, Thursday, September 10th, more showers and thunderstorms possible throughout the day with a high near 84 degrees. Showers and thunderstorms possible for your Thursday night as well with a low around 65. This has been your Southern Indiana weather.
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0: chances of rain moving into our area this afternoon. Tonight, more chances of rain and thunderstorms overnight with a low around 71. Tomorrow, Thursday, September 10th, more showers and thunderstorms possible throughout the day with a high near 84 degrees. Showers and thunderstorms possible for your Thursday night as well with a low around 65. This has been your Southern Indiana weather.
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